5.1 WFAV. It's Greg O on a Wednesday, still here with you, and of course, kicking off your evening. Thank you, Rebecca, for making it all possible. Well, now we're going to keep it rolling with Jesse McCartney. Here's Beautiful Soul on WFAV.

0: WFAV 95.1, just past 7 o'clock on this Wednesday evening. 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
2: 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Then

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WFAB 95.1, getting closer to 8 o'clock on this Wednesday evening. Let's keep it rolling with Olivia Dean, So Easy, on WFAV 95.1. I could be

0: WFAV 95.1, getting closer to 8 o'clock on this Wednesday evening. 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
5: A severe thunderstorm watch is in effect until 10 o'clock tonight. Hail and damaging wind gusts to around 70 miles per hour. And a tornado or two will be possible at least until about 10 p.m., possibly into the early overnight hours. Then just cloudy or low in the low 60s. Mix of sun and clouds on Thursday. We're hitting the upper 70s. Looks like some rain will be back on Friday. Cloudy and fairly cool. Mid-70s on the high. The weekend looks good. I'm meteorologist Steve Hamilton.
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WFAB 95.1, just past 8 o'clock. It's a Wednesday evening with Greg L. Still rocking with you till midnight. I got hits on the way in this 8 o'clock hour from, let's bring out Gracie Abrams. How about No Doubt, BTS, and this one from Taylor Swift. Here's Style. 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

95.1, middle of your 8 o'clock hour. It is a Wednesday night. It's Greg O here till midnight with more hits to come, like this one from No Doubt, It's My Life, here on WFAV 95.

WFAB 95.1 Fresno on this Wednesday evening with more on the way from Khaled. We got Pink. Right now it's Harry Styles with Watermelon Sugar. WFAB 95.1. Tastes like

0: WFAV 95.1, nearly 9 o'clock with Grego, giving a shout-out to this week's Workplace of the Week, Philosophy, at 750 Almar Parkway, number 101 in Bourbonnais. We're nominated by Aeson Oase. 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
4: A severe thunderstorm watch is in effect until 10 o'clock tonight. Hail and damaging wind gusts to around 70 miles per hour, and a tornado or two will be possible at least until about 10 p.m., possibly into the early overnight hours. Then just cloudy or low in the low 60s. Mix of sun and clouds on Thursday. We're hitting the upper 70s. Looks like some rain will be back on Friday. Cloudy and fairly cool. Mid-70s on the high. The weekend looks good. I'm meteorologist Steve Hamilton.
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So let's kick it off with Pink. 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

0: 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Coming up later in the hour, hits from Justin Bieber, Sia, and we're going to talk about that hometown spotlight here on WFAB 95.1.
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4: A severe thunderstorm watch is in effect until 10 o'clock tonight. Hail and damaging wind gusts to around 70 miles per hour, and a tornado or two will be possible at least until about 10 p.m., possibly into the early overnight hours. Then just cloudy, our low in the low 60s. Mix of sun and clouds on Thursday. We're hitting the upper 70s. Looks like some rain will be back on Friday. Cloudy and fairly cool, mid-70s on the high. The weekend looks good. I'm meteorologist Steve Hamilton.
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WFAB 95.1, nearly 10 o'clock on this Wednesday evening. Grego here till midnight with more coming up from Baby Bash and Taylor Swift. 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Here's Drop Dead, Wednesday night here on WFAB 95.1.

0: WFAV 95.1, nearly 10 o'clock on a Wednesday evening. It's Greg O here till midnight, reminding you WFAV is proud to shine a spotlight on the communities that make our area special with our weekly hometown spotlight. This week, we salute the village of Bourbonnais. You can join Mike Tamano and Roy Gregory live tomorrow. That's tomorrow from noon to 1 p.m. at the Bourbonnais Fire Department. They'll be talking about the annual firefighters fish fry, which is coming up on Friday at the Bourbonnais Friendship Festival. It's a lunchtime broadcast this Thursday, tomorrow at the fire station on East Armor Road from noon to 1 p.m. Register to win a family four-pack of tickets to Indiana Beach or a pair of tickets to see John Mellencamp on July 11th. 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
4: A severe thunderstorm watch is in effect until 10 o'clock tonight. Hail and damaging wind gusts to around 70 miles per hour. And a tornado or two will be possible at least until about 10 p.m., possibly into the early overnight hours. Then just cloudy or low in the low 60s. Mix of sun and clouds on Thursday. We're hitting the upper 70s. Looks like some rain will be back on Friday. Cloudy and fairly cool. Mid-70s on the high. The weekend looks good. I'm meteorologist Steve Hamilton.
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Rego here till midnight with hits coming up from Teddy Swims, Sienna Spiro, and Taylor Swift. Here's one for the Chainsmokers, Don't Let Me Down. It is a Wednesday evening here on WFAV 95.1.

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2: 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When you think of Bourbonnais, Olivet Nazarene University comes to mind. Talk about that relationship between Olivet and the Village of Bourbonnais.
3: Well, when I became mayor, they were also changing presidents. They had just changed presidents. So I've actually had a couple of opportunities to have some really nice sit-downs and see what their vision is and see how it aligns with the Village of Bourbonnais' vision on what the village wants to see from a growth standpoint and how we can work together. I mean, Olivet is a great community partner, but so is KCC, so is Bourbonnais 53, so is BBCHS. I mean, we all have to work together to educate our students and make them want to stay here and live here and grow their families here. That's what we're trying to do in the Village of Bourbonnais.
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7: A severe thunderstorm watch is in effect until 10 o'clock tonight. Hail and damaging wind gusts to around 70 miles per hour. And a tornado or two will be possible at least until about 10 p.m., possibly into the early overnight hours. Then just cloudy or low in the low 60s. Mix of sun and clouds on Thursday. We're hitting the upper 70s. Looks like some rain will be back on Friday. Cloudy and fairly cool. Mid-70s on the high. The weekend looks good. I'm meteorologist Steve Hamilton.
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Taylor Swift is on the way, so is Metro Boomin. 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

0: WFAV 95.1, nearly 11 o'clock on a Wednesday evening. 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
5: Some showers and thunderstorms hanging around this evening, but just cloudy overnight, dropping to the low 60s. And then it looks fairly nice for Thursday, upper 70s on the high. Mix of sunshine and clouds with high pressure moving in for a little while. Thursday night, some cloud cover, and then clouds again on Friday with another cold front. Mid-70s on the afternoon high with a pretty good chance of showers and thunderstorms. It'll be quite a bit warmer and partly sunny through the upcoming weekend. I'm meteorologist Steve Hamilton.
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Let's keep it rolling with Rihanna. Less than an hour left in your Wednesday. 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

0: Tuesday. It's Greg O here till midnight. It's still bringing you all of your favorite hits and inviting you to our Workplace of the Week, Philosophy, at 750 Almar Parkway, number 101 in Bourbonnais. They were nominated by Aeson Oase. 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
3: Cold front moving out of our area, so the rain will be wrapping up. We'll have some lingering clouds for the overnight hours, though, low 60s, and then a mix of sun and clouds on Thursday. Pretty pleasant on the daytime highs. We're staying in the upper 70s. Upper 50s for Thursday night and cloudy, and then we have a little system moving in on Friday that could bring us some more showers and a thunderstorm or two. Looks like mid-70s, mostly sunny and quite a bit warmer for the weekend. I'm meteorologist Steve Hamilton.
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still got hit, a hit or two coming up. Like this one from Zara Larson. Here's Midnight Sun. It is a Wednesday night here on WFAV 95.1.

0: 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Time for me, Greg O, to get out of here. I'm back tonight from 7 till midnight to do it all over again for your Thursday. Until then, enjoy your Wednesday turning into Thursday. 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
3: Cold front moving out of our area, so the rain will be wrapping up. We'll have some lingering clouds for the overnight hours, though, low 60s, and then a mix of sun and clouds on Thursday. Pretty pleasant on the daytime highs. We're staying in the upper 70s. Upper 50s for Thursday night and cloudy, and then we have a little system moving in on Friday that could bring us some more showers and a thunderstorm or two. Looks like mid-70s. Mostly sunny and quite a bit warmer for the weekend. I'm meteorologist Steve Hamilton.
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1: Cold front moving out of our area, so the rain will be wrapping up. We'll have some lingering clouds for the overnight hours, though, low 60s, and then a mix of sun and clouds on Thursday. Pretty pleasant on the daytime highs. We're staying in the upper 70s. Upper 50s for Thursday night and cloudy, and then we have a little system moving in on Friday that could bring us some more showers and a thunderstorm or two. Looks like mid-70s, mostly sunny and quite a bit warmer for the weekend. I'm meteorologist Steve Hamilton.
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2: Cold front moving out of our area, so the rain will be wrapping up. We'll have some lingering clouds for the overnight hours, though, low 60s, and then a mix of sun and clouds on Thursday. Pretty pleasant on the daytime highs. We're staying in the upper 70s. Upper 50s for Thursday night and cloudy, and then we have a little system moving in on Friday that could bring us some more showers and a thunderstorm or two. Looks like mid-70s, mostly sunny and quite a bit warmer for the weekend. I'm meteorologist Steve Hamilton.
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1: Cold front moving out of our area, so the rain will be wrapping up. We'll have some lingering clouds for the overnight hours, though, low 60s, and then a mix of sun and clouds on Thursday. Pretty pleasant on the daytime highs. We're staying in the upper 70s. Upper 50s for Thursday night and cloudy, and then we have a little system moving in on Friday that could bring us some more showers and a thunderstorm or two. Looks like mid-70s, mostly sunny and quite a bit warmer for the weekend. I'm meteorologist Steve Hamilton.
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1: 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Specific rules for individual contests are also listed under the same section. You may also request a printed copy of the contest rules by visiting our offices at 292 North Convent, Bourbonnais, Illinois. 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
2: Cold front moving out of our area, so the rain will be wrapping up. We'll have some lingering clouds for the overnight hours, though, low 60s, and then a mix of sun and clouds on Thursday. Pretty pleasant on the daytime highs. We're staying in the upper 70s. Upper 50s for Thursday night and cloudy, and then we have a little system moving in on Friday that could bring us some more showers and a thunderstorm or two. Looks like mid-70s, mostly sunny and quite a bit warmer for the weekend. I'm meteorologist Steve Hamilton.
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1: Cold front moving out of our area, so the rain will be wrapping up. We'll have some lingering clouds for the overnight hours, though, low 60s, and then a mix of sun and clouds on Thursday. Pretty pleasant on the daytime highs. We're staying in the upper 70s. Upper 50s for Thursday night and cloudy, and then we have a little system moving in on Friday that could bring us some more showers and a thunderstorm or two. Looks like mid-70s, mostly sunny and quite a bit warmer for the weekend. I'm meteorologist Steve Hamilton.
0: 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Just go.

0: everyone listens to WFAV 95.1. And that's okay. People make mistakes.
1: Cold front moving out of our area, so the rain will be wrapping up. We'll have some lingering clouds for the overnight hours, though, low 60s, and then a mix of sun and clouds on Thursday. Pretty pleasant on the daytime highs. We're staying in the upper 70s. Upper 50s for Thursday night and cloudy, and then we have a little system moving in on Friday that could bring us some more showers and a thunderstorm or two. Looks like mid-70s, mostly sunny and quite a bit warmer for the weekend. I'm meteorologist Steve Hamilton.
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Will your mouth still remember the taste of my love? 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
1: Cold front moving out of our area, so the rain will be wrapping up. We'll have some lingering clouds for the overnight hours, though, low 60s, and then a mix of sun and clouds on Thursday. Pretty pleasant on the daytime highs. We're staying in the upper 70s. Upper 50s for Thursday night and cloudy, and then we have a little system moving in on Friday that could bring us some more showers and a thunderstorm or two. Looks like mid-70s, mostly sunny and quite a bit warmer for the weekend. I'm meteorologist Steve Hamilton.
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1: Cold front moving out of our area, so the rain will be wrapping up. We'll have some lingering clouds for the overnight hours, though, low 60s, and then a mix of sun and clouds on Thursday. Pretty pleasant on the daytime highs. We're staying in the upper 70s. Upper 50s for Thursday night and cloudy, and then we have a little system moving in on Friday that could bring us some more showers and a thunderstorm or two. Looks like mid-70s, mostly sunny and quite a bit warmer for the weekend. I'm meteorologist Steve Hamilton.
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1: Cold front moving out of our area, so the rain will be wrapping up. We'll have some lingering clouds for the overnight hours, though, low 60s, and then a mix of sun and clouds on Thursday. Pretty pleasant on the daytime highs. We're staying in the upper 70s. Upper 50s for Thursday night and cloudy, and then we have a little system moving in on Friday that could bring us some more showers and a thunderstorm or two. Looks like mid-70s, mostly sunny and quite a bit warmer for the weekend. I'm meteorologist Steve Hamilton.
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1: Cold front moving out of our area, so the rain will be wrapping up. We'll have some lingering clouds for the overnight hours, though, low 60s, and then a mix of sun and clouds on Thursday. Pretty pleasant on the daytime highs. We're staying in the upper 70s. Upper 50s for Thursday night and cloudy, and then we have a little system moving in on Friday that could bring us some more showers and a thunderstorm or two. Looks like mid-70s, mostly sunny and quite a bit warmer for the weekend. I'm meteorologist Steve Hamilton.
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Earlier this week, the Kankakee Area YMCA celebrated their birthday. 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

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Let's hear Gracie Abrams' Hit the Wall. We're playing your favorites from the 2000s to now.

0: When you hear one of your favorites, you don't even need to look. 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
1: 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Keep it a local with the Hometown Spotlight. I'm Scott Smith, talking with Mayor Jeff Keese of the Village of Bourbonnais. There was a lot of work that led up to a dedication in the fall of 2022 with the Bourbonnais Grove Historical Society to restore the log schoolhouse. What information can you tell us about that?
2: The Village of Bourbonnais helped in the fundraising efforts to rebuild the schoolhouse, and a lot of the kids end up going through there and touring. And one of the things that we're working on is putting together a historical pamphlet or brochure for the kids to be able to take that actually talks about our French heritage, because of course I think everybody knows we have a fleur-de-lis as our symbol for the Village of Bourbonnais. It's because we are a French-Canadian municipality that started here. That's how Bourbonnais was founded.
1: It's the Hometown Spotlight.
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9: A few showers and thunderstorms over the next couple of days, but also some nice weather. Today looks pretty good, a mix of sun and clouds, and we're headed for the upper 70s. Overnight will be cloudy with upper 50s, and then more cloud cover on Friday, mid-70s on the afternoon high. We do have a cold front moving through with a few showers and maybe an afternoon thunderstorm. Saturday looks nice. We'll make it up to the 80-degree mark. Mix of sun and clouds, upper 80s, and sunny on Sunday. I'm meteorologist Steve Hamilton.
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Joe at WFAV 95.1. Clouds this morning, clearing this afternoon, high about 80. Fun fact about this song, it was featured, this Three Doors Down song, Be Like That. Part of the American Pie 2 soundtrack. When's the last time you thought about that movie? Back in 2001. It's the Scott Show.

WFAB 95.1, Three Doors Down at 5:40. And I did mention before that song started, it was from the American Pie 2 soundtrack, which got me thinking. I'm pretty sure if you've seen those movies, like the first, second, maybe that's kind of where you left it. I'm going to, in my browser, right? American Pie, how many movies did they make? Didn't they make like a bunch over the years? Like crazy spinoffs? Here's what I have. Okay, well, there was American Pie, American Pie 2, American Wedding, American Reunion. I've already not seen any of those. Except for the, I want to say the first two. But then there was all these, they call those direct-to-video. So there's, they made the movies, but they weren't like big in the theater, you know, like, but they were still, they somehow appear on TV or in streaming services. So there was I'm not going to do this. There was like five more American Pie movies. And look, you know what's going to happen. Eventually, they'll start it all over. Reboot it. That's what they're doing with the Blair Witch Project. That whole thing. Next year in theaters around Halloween time will be out. All right. It's WFAV 95.1. Thank you for listening to that. Here's BTS.

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5: A few showers and thunderstorms over the next couple of days, but also some nice weather. Today looks pretty good, a mix of sun and clouds, and we're headed for the upper 70s. Overnight will be cloudy with upper 50s, and then more cloud cover on Friday, mid-70s on the afternoon high. We do have a cold front moving through with a few showers and maybe an afternoon thunderstorm. Saturday looks nice. We'll make it up to the 80-degree mark. Mix of sun and clouds, upper 80s, and sunny on Sunday. I'm meteorologist Steve Hamilton.
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Miles Smith is the opener for Ed Sheeran on Saturday night at Soldier Field. Here's Stargazing on The Scott Show.

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1: Just in time for the nation's 250th birthday, the U.S. Mint celebrating the release of new quarters featuring the Declaration of Independence. Tammy Trujillo reports.
2: Officials held an event at Monticello to help publicize the new quarters ahead of America's 250th anniversary. The Mint also announced that 250,000 quarters, bearing a special July 4th mark, will be mixed in with the other Declaration of Independence quarters put in circulation. Mint Director Paul Hollis said he hoped the special coins would help Americans reflect on their history during this year's anniversary celebrations. I'm Tammy Trujillo.
1: That is the latest. 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Be safe, everybody. I'm Rob West on WFAV.
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And that's going to be a great show Saturday night at Soldier Field. Ed Sheeran, the Loop Tour, WFAV 95.1. Hi there, The Scott Show, 627. It is a Thursday morning, June 25th, 2026. Clouds this morning, clearing this afternoon, high about 80. Did some family time at Bourbon Day Friendship Festival yesterday. Got that ride on the Ferris wheel. What a view. What a view. Friendship Festival day two today. 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Plays your favorites from the 2000s to now. And Bourbon Day is our hometown spotlight this week. Later today, 12 noon till 1 at the fire station on Armour Road. Roy and Mike will check in with the broadcast.

0: Hey, by the way, it's WFAV 95.1. If you're looking to check out some live music at Perry Farm Park this summer, the concert series, July 1st, the funk, blues, rock, jazz, modern hits of Infunctious, July 1st, free admission. 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

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Yesterday at Bourbon A Friendship Festival, man, I thought I was going to win that ring toss. I thought I had it. There's a couple that bounced a little here and there. Just wasn't meant to be. But maybe today. 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Sabrina Carpenter now playing.

cigarette break. It's like 10,000 spoons when all you need is a knife. It's meeting the man of my dreams and then meeting his beautiful wife. And isn't it ironic?

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1: 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Barbie Brewer Watson says her father was always helping people get to where they needed to go, and there's a need in the veteran community for such a fund.
2: 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So sometimes transportation can be quite expensive. So we're going to keep going. We're committed, and we're getting a lot of support already, and the world is just opening up and sharing in this legacy of my dad's generosity, and we're really excited about it.
1: 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You can contact Project Headspace and Timing to learn more about the Veterans Transportation Fund or to make a donation. That's the latest. I'm Jake Lamore on WFAV.
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6: A few showers and thunderstorms over the next couple of days, but also some nice weather. Today looks pretty good, a mix of sun and clouds, and we're headed for the upper 70s. Overnight will be cloudy with upper 50s, and then more cloud cover on Friday, mid-70s on the afternoon high. We do have a cold front moving through with a few showers and maybe an afternoon thunderstorm. Saturday looks nice. We'll make it up to the 80-degree mark. Mix of sun and clouds, upper 80s, and sunny on Sunday. I'm meteorologist Steve Hamilton.
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Well, if you want a lemonade shakeup, you know where to go. Bourbon Day Friendship Festival is back. It's 64 right now, Thursday morning, June 25th. It's WFAV 95.1. All right, let's play Sienna Spyro's Die on This Hill right after. See what I did there? I was like, we're going to play it, but nope. First, it's Womanizer, Britney Spears. WFAV 95.1. Clouds this morning, clearing this afternoon, with a high near 80 today.

Love that vocal performance on Die on This Hill from Sienna Spyro. It's WFAV 95.1. And I'm Scott Smith. We're live and local with The Scott Show. And new for BTPD, Youth Soccer League, in partnership with MLS Go. It's open to players 3 through 14. Bourbonnais Township Park District has their practices planned the week of July 28th. They'll begin, well, Saturday games scheduled in August and September at Perry Farm Park. And at Governor State University, the women's volleyball camp is July 13th through the 15th. Registration open. It'll be there at the GSU Rec Center. The men's volleyball camp as well at the Recreation Center. Scheduled for July 15th, 16th, and 17th. Both camps, ages 14 to 18. 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All right, so 7:13 is where we're at now with Dangerous Woman from Ariana Grande.

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1: The 51st Annual Bourbonnais Friendship Festival runs today through Sunday on the festival grounds behind Village Hall. 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I'm Jake Lamore on WFAV.
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4: 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I'm Scott Smith, and this week we're talking about Bourbonnais with Mayor Jeff Keast. 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
5: 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And some of those things are changing. 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For me, I think growth in the village is so important, and providing the amenities to our residents, which the Grove is a culmination of all of those amenities. 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
8: few showers and thunderstorms over the next couple of days, but also some nice weather. Today looks pretty good, a mix of sun and clouds, and we're headed for the upper 70s. Overnight will be cloudy with upper 50s, and then more cloud cover on Friday, mid-70s on the afternoon high. We do have a cold front moving through with a few showers and maybe an afternoon thunderstorm. Saturday looks nice. We'll make it up to the 80-degree mark, mix of sun and clouds, upper 80s, and sunny on Sunday. I'm meteorologist Steve Hamilton.
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right, I'll tell you who won Winning Wednesday coming up. We had Indiana Beach tickets yesterday. Winning Wednesday presented by Bricks and Minifigs and Bradley. So, yeah, local winners happen here. Let's get to that after Zara Larson. Midnight Sun, The Scott Show, WFF.

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1: It's a 4-pack for Indiana Beach. That'll be great. They got the water park. They've got also the other rides. You know, the family rides, but then all the thrill rides part of it. It's right there in Indiana next to the lake, Lake Schaefer. Indiana Beach. Congratulations, Yolanda Riston. And, yeah, Winning Wednesday is presented by Bricks and Minifigs in Bradley. 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When I was young, I fell in love.

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0: 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Great song. And the reviews appear to be pretty good for the movie, too. Taylor Swift, I knew it. I knew you. Toy Story 5. Hey, give me a few words of your review. You could text that to me at 815-928-9328. I'd love to get some of your thoughts on air today. Text your, like, you know, just a few words. Review of Toy Story 5 to 815-928-WFAV. I have checked some of the movie times, and there's some packed theaters. Lots of people checking it out. WFAV. By the way, Saturday, 10 to noon, our buddy Bill, maybe you saw him last night on stage over at Friendship Festival. Backyard Butcher's pop-up market will be in Kankakee at Tractor Supply Saturday, 10 to noon, and Bill's going to be there. Telling you about, well, they got all the steaks, burgers, chicken, pork. 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While we're there Saturday, 10 to noon, with Backyard Butcher's at Tractor Supply in Kankakee, you'll also have a chance to win a 4-pack of tickets for Indiana Beach. And we'll write your name down on the sheet if you win with our Mont Blanc pen.

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1: AAA says Indiana continues to have the lowest fuel prices in the entire country. Governor Mike Braun says that it's due to the state's suspension of the gasoline usage tax and the excise tax. Hoosiers have had the nation's cheapest fuel for the last month. It's 61 cents less than the national average. The average price in Indiana currently $3.30 a gallon. National average $3.91 a gallon. AAA says the statewide average for a gallon of gasoline in Illinois today, $4.20. That is the latest. Have a good rest of your day. Be safe, everybody. I'm Rob West on WFAV.
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7: A few showers and thunderstorms over the next couple of days, but also some nice weather. Today looks pretty good, a mix of sun and clouds, and we're headed for the upper 70s. Overnight will be cloudy with upper 50s, and then more cloud cover on Friday, mid-70s on the afternoon high. We do have a cold front moving through with a few showers and maybe an afternoon thunderstorm. Saturday looks nice. We'll make it up to the 80-degree mark. Mix of sun and clouds, upper 80s, and sunny on Sunday. I'm meteorologist Steve Hamilton.
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baby, 95.1. Seeing some of the photos and video of some of the rain from yesterday, some spots really got hit hard, like in Northwest Indiana, areas like Merrillville with flooded streets. Right now, Greater Kankakee Airport, it's cloudy and 65 degrees. 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Billie Eilish, Therefore I Am.

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WFAV 95.1. All right, so we have some rumors about Taylor Swift's and Travis Kelce's wedding, okay? So let me fill you in just a few minutes. On the Scott Show. I'm still waiting for my invitation, by the way.

0: believe. WFAB 95.1. Taylor Swift, Travis Kelce wedding. I mean, there, for a while there, it was like, is it going to be in Rhode Island at her house? Other people are like, oh, they're already married, man. This isn't a conversation me and my friends have on a regular basis, but for those that follow the Taylor Travis wedding plans, let's face it, you probably know more than I do. But here's what I'm hearing. A source close to the situation. Okay, no. Here's what I got for you. It looks like the Madison Square Garden is showing more evidence. People were dismissing, like, no. New York, Madison Square Garden. There is more things coming together that is showing signs pointing to this being a real thing. That they would get married, Taylor and Travis. And some fans are here for it.
1: I, for one, love it. I'm happy that she's found love.
2: I think if New York City can get through the Knicks winning in five, I think New York City can get through anything.
0: So sources are telling the New York Times there'll be a small gathering at the Garden on July 2nd for an intimate event. Perhaps, just perhaps, rehearsal. / rehearsal dinner. / shoot around, because you're there. Why not? And get some, see who can make the most free throws. And then the next day, July 3rd, would be wedding day. The permits are in, but they don't say who it's for, up to 1,000 guests would gather for a celebration. Somebody, who is it, filed a permit request to close streets around MSG July 2nd through the middle of the day, July 4th. Because, July 4th, there's quite a bit going on. So maybe get that open for the afternoon and evening fun. Several Kansas City Chiefs players have booked hotel rooms nearby for the weekend, according to the Times. Oh, okay. Now that's getting... There's been no official comment from anyone of importance. I don't know. Everyone's like, don't put my name on that story. So we'll find out together. It's about 8:10 at WFAV 95.1. Let's move into local sports. Riverdale Township Park District, a youth soccer league in partnership with MLS Go is happening. This is brand new, this youth soccer league. Open to ages 3 through 14. Players will start practicing the week of July 28th. Saturday games will happen in August and September, and those will be at Perry Farm Park. Also, at Governor State University, the women's volleyball camp registration is going on. That's going to be July 13th, 14th, 15th at the Recreation Center. And right there, too, the men's volleyball camp, the 15th through the 17th. And those are for ages 14 through 18. The fee is $150. And tell them Scott sent you. And they'll say, that's great. Okay, it's 8:10 on the Scott Show, brought to you by Planet Fitness in the shops of Meadowview and Kankakee and at planetfitness.com. Now, more of your favorites from the 2000s to now, Mystical Magical from Benson.

WFAB 95.1. Katy Perry's Music Career. That was like at its peak when that song came out. Teenage Dream. And there's Katy. Still, you know, playing shows, making music. It's the Scott Show. I'm still doing the radio thing. I'm still waiting for my radio peak. Come on now. All right. Let's see. Oh, yeah. This game better be good for how long it's taken. Grand Theft Auto. You know, I like to play a little Mario Brothers once in a while, but I'm not like a true gamer like, you know, GTA dude or anything. But this game has been delayed and it took forever. And it's supposed to be out November 20th. I say supposed to because, look, just saying. We've heard this before. Grand Theft Auto's new game, they have a price, $80 for the basic single-player version of the game. Meanwhile, the Ultimate Edition will be $100. At this point, just charge whatever you need to because people have been waiting so long. That's why I just stick to, like, Wii Sports Resort or something like that. But, GTA, let's go. Somebody invite me over to play.

0: 95.1 is keeping up with what's happening. 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
2: A summer barbecue is costing more, Rob West reports.
3: Jake, Wells Fargo's 2026 barbecue report puts the average 10-person cookout at $161, with beef for burgers up 14% from last year. The report says U.S. cattle herd sits at a 75-year low. Less cattle means higher beef prices. Tighter supplies typically translate into higher prices at the grocery store. While costs are up across the nation, Hoosiers are actually finding deals for summer grilling. The Indiana Farm Bureau says folks in Indiana paying about $67 for a cookout of 10 people, a 7% decrease over last year's prices. They say potato salad, the biggest year-over-year decline, the cost down about 56% from this time last year. I'm Rob West.
2: That's the latest. I'm Jake Lamore on WFAV.
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7: A few showers and thunderstorms over the next couple of days, but also some nice weather. Today looks pretty good, a mix of sun and clouds, and we're headed for the upper 70s. Overnight will be cloudy with upper 50s, and then more cloud cover on Friday, mid-70s on the afternoon high. We do have a cold front moving through with a few showers and maybe an afternoon thunderstorm. Saturday looks nice. We'll make it up to the 80-degree mark, mix of sun and clouds, upper 80s, and sunny on Sunday. I'm meteorologist Steve Hamilton.
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And this is your moment. Let's get you tickets for free food. It's not really tickets. You know, this is something I'm used to saying. We have a Scott Show meal to go today. It is from Taco John's. And it is a meat and potato breakfast burrito combo meal. I have been to Taco John's just this week. Very friendly. Did the drive through, went on my way, and it was awesome. Let's make this happen for you. You can have the same breakfast I had this week. We could share that. So, meat and potato breakfast burrito combo meal. Taco John's, you can enter by texting the word combo to 815-928-9328. I just set it all up. That's what I was doing. I was working hard. Between now and 9. Text the word COMBO, C-O-M-B-O, to 815-928-WFAV to enter to win. That is a hookup from Taco John's, our Scott Show meal to go. 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All right, so clouds this morning, clearing this afternoon, high about 80. Mostly cloudy overnight, slight chance of rain, low about 60.

Mars. 845 WFAV 95.1. Well, here's some tips for falling asleep. Sleep specialist Dr. Michelle Dria is with the Cleveland Clinic. Says it should normally take, I'm not judging you, by the way. It should normally take, okay, maybe a little bit. It should normally take 10 to 20 minutes to fall asleep. If you're falling asleep faster than that, oh boy. Well, this may, you're lucky. No, it may mean sleep deprivation or an underlying sleep issue. If it takes longer than 10 to 20 minutes to fall asleep, well, here's an idea. Don't drink coffee 30 minutes before. Boom. Anyways, that's not exactly what it says. It says, well, keep a consistent sleep schedule, exercise regularly, and avoid caffeine at night. I do have like a cutoff in my life. I'm like, at this point of the day, no more coffee. I just do that. And then I break it. And then I curse the night. Ah, I can't sleep. Also, don't get into bed until feeling sleepy. Well, sometimes, you know, you just got to do it. Maybe you got kids at home and they go, I'm not tired. Yes, you are. Go to bed. It's a WFAV 95.1, playing your favorites from the 2000s to now. Olivia Rodrigo, this one's called Drop Dead on The Scott Show. Tell everyone you know about it. Well, the song and the show.

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1: Just in time for the nation's 250th birthday, the U.S. Mint celebrating the release of new quarters featuring the Declaration of Independence. Tammy Trujillo reports.
2: Officials held an event at Monticello to help publicize the new quarters ahead of America's 250th anniversary. The Mint also announced that 250,000 quarters, bearing a special July 4th mark, will be mixed in with the other Declaration of Independence quarters put in circulation. Mint Director Paul Hollis said he hoped the special coins would help Americans reflect on their history during this year's anniversary celebrations. I'm Tammy Trujillo.
1: That is the latest. 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Be safe, everybody. I'm Rob West on WFAV.
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10: A few showers and thunderstorms over the next couple of days, but also some nice weather. Today looks pretty good, a mix of sun and clouds, and we're headed for the upper 70s. Overnight will be cloudy with upper 50s, and then more cloud cover on Friday, mid-70s on the afternoon high. We do have a cold front moving through with a few showers and maybe an afternoon thunderstorm. Saturday looks nice. We'll make it up to the 80-degree mark. Mix of sun and clouds, upper 80s, and sunny on Sunday. I'm meteorologist Steve Hamilton.
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Wow. 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

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Jacqueline Larson is our Scott Show Meal to Go winner today. 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The Beat a Potato Breakfast Burrito Combo Meal available now. 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
1: 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I'm Scott Smith. Hometown Spotlight this week, all about Bourbonnais. So coming up here in about 5 minutes, I'll have more of my conversation with Mayor Kiest. Today brought to you by Snyder's Nursery. And also in Bourbonnais today, noon to 1 on Armour Road at the fire station, Mike and Roy will check in with a broadcast. 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Here's Green Day.

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1: 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Barbie Brewer Watson says her father was always helping people get to where they needed to go, and there's a need in the veteran community for such a fund.
2: There's a big need, especially for a lot of the specialized treatment that veterans need. 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So sometimes transportation can be quite expensive. So we're going to keep going. We're committed, and we're getting a lot of support already, and the world is just opening up and sharing in this legacy of my dad's generosity, and we're really excited about it.
1: Brewer Watson added they still need to raise about $3,000 to reach their initial $10,000 goal for the fund. You can contact Project Headspace and Timing to learn more about the Veterans Transportation Fund or to make a donation. That's the latest. I'm Jake Lamore on WFAV.
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9: few showers and thunderstorms over the next couple of days, but also some nice weather. Today looks pretty good, a mix of sun and clouds, and we're headed for the upper 70s. Overnight will be cloudy with upper 50s, and then more cloud cover on Friday, mid-70s on the afternoon high. We do have a cold front moving through with a few showers and maybe an afternoon thunderstorm. Saturday looks nice. We'll make it up to the 80-degree mark, mix of sun and clouds, upper 80s, and sunny on Sunday. I'm meteorologist Steve Hamilton.
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Hey, all right. So in Rensselaer on Friday, WFAV is going to be there with Roy. 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I could be-

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Tonight, Kankakee Municipal Band will perform part of their summer concert series, and there is going to be a part of the show where the audience, they'll look for volunteers to help conduct the band tonight there at Bird Park. 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

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If you're a fan of pinball, they're introducing a new Sonic the Hedgehog pinball game for the first time. 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

0: Yes, this is WFAV 95.1. 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
9: A few showers and thunderstorms over the next couple of days, but also some nice weather. Today looks pretty good, a mix of sun and clouds, and we're headed for the upper 70s. Overnight will be cloudy with upper 50s, and then more cloud cover on Friday, mid-70s on the afternoon high. We do have a cold front moving through with a few showers and maybe an afternoon thunderstorm. Saturday looks nice. We'll make it up to the 80-degree mark. Mix of sun and clouds, upper 80s, and sunny on Sunday. I'm meteorologist Steve Hamilton.
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0: You will by Shakira on WFAV 95.1. You know what? Well, physically, I was at home staring at my phone on my couch this past weekend. Mentally, I was watching Shakira somewhere in concert via TikTok live stream. Yeah, throw it back to when Wake and Jake and I would always hate on TikTok during the morning show. Yeah. In fact, I was actually able to watch some of Morgan and Elle Langley stop in Chicago and Kenny Chesney at the Sphere from the VIP section at 1.2 this past weekend. It was really cool. But anyways, morning peeps, it's after 10 a.m. and it's your girl, Best Jess, taking over the studio for the good time once again. That is right. I am just so glad you could join me for some of it this 25th of June and a Thursday. So you know, we're going to be throwing it back. Plus jamming out to our new favorites too. But besides all of that, it is another beautiful day to be alive. So just enjoy it as much as physically possible. Go get some sun on your shoulders for a bit. And I'll be returning very shortly with a great affirmation to get the day going on the right foot. But for now, Neighborhoods on WFAV 95.1.
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0: 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And gosh, I have yet to go swimming at all this summer season, peeps, and I really need to get on that because your girl here could use some sun, and I actually cannot wait to have a tan again. It's Best Jez, currently getting settled in the studio and looking forward to sharing some of this Thursday with you, our 25th of June, which I may have the perfect daily words of affirmation for it, yeah. Inspired by our friends at Harbor House of Kankakee and Watsika, now repeat after me. I release what I cannot control and approach every moment with grace and purpose. That's right. Friendly reminder for us to stop stressing over what we cannot change and focus our energy on attracting good vibes while making good choices and the most of every moment. Yeah, you got this, whatever this may be for you today, and just do your best. And I'll do my best to provide the perfect soundtrack for it with Santana, Benson Boone, and more all coming our way. Plus, time for us to get another check of the latest for today on WFAV 95.1.
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2: 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I'm Jake Lamore on WFAV.
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8: A few showers and thunderstorms over the next couple of days, but also some nice weather. Today looks pretty good, a mix of sun and clouds, and we're headed for the upper 70s. Overnight will be cloudy with upper 50s, and then more cloud cover on Friday, mid-70s on the afternoon high. We do have a cold front moving through with a few showers and maybe an afternoon thunderstorm. Saturday looks nice. We'll make it up to the 80-degree mark. Mix of sun and clouds, upper 80s, and sunny on Sunday. I'm meteorologist Steve Hamilton.
1: 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We're kind of a big deal.

love that one so much. You know it. It's Zara Larsson with Midnight Sun on WFAV. And tomorrow night, the Kankakee Public Library will host another Smooth Fusion open mic. And from 6 until 8 p.m., you're invited to join them for an evening of rap, spoken word, song, comedy, motivational speaking, and even storytelling. How cool is that? It's Best Jazz, taking place Friday the 26th at 201 East Merchant in Kankakee. I say you check it out, yeah. But for more details, you can visit our community calendar. Well, for now on WFAV, we are going to head back to 1999 for a massive hit by Santana and Maria Maria.

Benson Boone on WFAV 95.1, Mr. Electric Blue. And Benson's been beating fans leading up to the release of his newest single, which titled The Time of My Life. It's actually out tomorrow on the 26th. And well, the singer has been spending a lot of time with influencer Alex Earl recently, but I think it's only promote this new song since it features her in the music video. And they were even spot on like a fake date the other night as well. However, it just seems all so staged. And who started this trend of trying to trick fans into thinking stars are in love with each other in order to, like, generate interest for their projects? Let me know who you think the first was, all right? Meanwhile, though, on WFAV, didn't there used to be someone else on this next one with Dua Lipa, but he got the boot? It's levitating.

0: 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Hey, today it is the day, peeps. Yeah, Roy and Mike, they're getting ready to head on out to meet you for some fun in Bourbonnais.
1: My hometown, my hometown.
0: That's right, our hometown spotlight for the week. Around 18,000 to 20,000 people, I guess, call it home. So chances are Bourbonnais is, in fact, your hometown. And proudly celebrating what makes the community, also our listening area, so great, that would definitely include you. It's Best Jess. Coming up here at noon, the guys will be set up at the Bourbonnais Fire Department and talking with them until 1 p.m. Yeah, they'll be hosting their big annual fish fry tomorrow. And looking on East Armour Road, lunchtime today, we'll also be giving away passes to Indiana Beach, like this summer, or even tickets to see John Mellencamp as well. I mean, how exciting is that? Stop by, get signed up, see the guys, and spend some quality time with us today in beautiful Bourbonnais, our hometown spotlight for the week. Well, for now, almost 11 a.m. with Olivia D., Olivia R., and more favorites from the 2000s and now, coming our way on WFAV 95.1.
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6: A few showers and thunderstorms over the next couple of days, but also some nice weather. Today looks pretty good, a mix of sun and clouds, and we're headed for the upper 70s. Overnight will be cloudy with upper 50s and then more cloud cover on Friday, mid-70s on the afternoon high. We do have a cold front moving through with a few showers and maybe an afternoon thunderstorm. Saturday looks nice. We'll make it up to the 80-degree mark. Mix of sun and clouds, upper 80s, and sunny on Sunday. I'm meteorologist Steve Hamilton.
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1: Me not working hard. Yeah, right, picture that with a Kodak. Or better yet, go to Times Square, take a picture of me with a Kodak. Took my life from negative to positive, I just want y'all to know that. And tonight, let's enjoy life.

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Absolutely. Story of a Girl on WFAV 95.1 by 9 days. Going back 26 years to that song, It's Best Jess, and one of my all-time personal favorites. The song was actually written by frontman John Hampson as a way to express his devotion to his then-girlfriend Teresa, who apparently had told him he needed to take the relationship more seriously. Yeah, it worked because the couple ended up getting married. Yeah, how cool is that? Currently after 11 a.m. on this Thursday, 25th of June, and yes, another beautiful day to be alive, so I really hope it's already been good to you. But all yours until 2 p.m., I'll be right back with a little life lesson in perseverance. Also with more fun and favorites too, like this next one on WFAV. That's Hey Look Ma, I Made It, and Panic at the Disco.

0: Ariana Grande's Hate That I Made You Love Me on WFAV 95.1. And I'm so glad you could join me for the fun today. Yeah, it's Best Jazz. Did you know that this 25th of June is actually Global Beatles Day? Yeah, honoring the cultural impact of the Beatles, spreading a message of love and gratitude based on the lyrics from their hit song, The End. How great is that? Even better, it came to be all because a Midwest woman was just really sick of celebrating stupid holidays. You see, Faith Cohen, an Indianapolis native, I can never say Indianapolis anyways, she thought to herself one day, why celebrate something like Talk Like a Pirate Day and not honor something that had a real impact on the world, such as the band The Beatles? So for 17 years, I think, she fought the fight to get a full day dedicated to their honor as a thank you letter for all that they did for the world. And she did it. Yeah, here is to Faith on this first ever Global Beatles Day. And never give up, peeps. Also, who else do you think deserves a day in their honor? Think on that, then text and let me know via the contest line, 815-928-9328. And I'll try to pick one myself as well. Yeah, meanwhile, though, Zedd, Miley, and more, they're all on the way. But first, let's get ourselves another check of the latest for today on WFAV 95.1.
1: 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This is the latest.
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3: AAA says Indiana continues to have the lowest fuel prices in the entire country. Governor Mike Braun says that it's due to the state's suspension of the gasoline usage tax and the excise tax. Hoosiers have had the nation's cheapest fuel for the last month. It's 61 cents less than the national average. The average price in Indiana currently $3.30 a gallon. National average $3.91 a gallon. AAA says the statewide average for a gallon of gasoline in Illinois today, $4.20. That is the latest. Have a good rest of your day. Be safe, everybody. I'm Rob West on WFAV.
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5: 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We're talking with Mayor Jeff Keast. This week, it's the Bourbonnais Friendship Festival. 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
10: A few rounds of showers over the upcoming weekend, but we will see some sunshine too. Upper 70s, mix of sun and clouds for this afternoon. Overnight cloudy, maybe a shower, upper 50s, and then fairly good chance of showers off and on through the day on Friday. We'll stay pretty comfortable on those daytime highs, mid-70s with cloudy skies. Mix of sun and clouds on Saturday, we're going up to 80, much warmer on Sunday, sunny and upper 80s. I'm meteorologist Steve Hamilton.
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WFAV 95.1, Nice to Meet Ya by Miles Smith. And T-minus 2 days until Miles is opening the show for Ed Sheeran in Chicago. Yeah, it's Best Jess. Ed's Loop Tour will finally make its stop at Soldier Field this weekend. And we have sent some of you to go see that show live in person Saturday the 27th. So we really hope you have the best time, and we cannot wait to hear all about the big show. But remember, please be safe while you're heading to and from the Ed Sheeran concert this weekend, peeps. Plus, keep listening for your next chance to win your way to a great show from WFAV. Well, for now, coming in like a wrecking ball, it's Miley Cyrus.

gosh, another one of my all-time personal favorites. Wherever You Will Go by The Calling on WFAV 95.1. Just another quick reminder to come out to meet the guys at noon for our hometown spotlight for the week. Yeah, proudly shining a light on the community of Bourbonnais and all that makes it so special. Go see Mike and Roy while they're set up at the Bourbonnais Fire Station on Armour Road until 1 p.m. They're going to be there hanging out with the brave men and women in uniform, hyping up their big annual fish fry coming up tomorrow, plus getting you signed up to win yourself passes to Indiana Beach or tickets to see John Mellencamp this summer. How great is that? Do not miss your chance of the fun and join us in Bourbonnais very shortly for our hometown spotlight for the week on WFAV. For now, it's Best Jess and Heroin by Maroon 5.

0: WFAV 95.1. Hey, don't miss the meet and greet this weekend, peeps. Yeah, it's Best Jess. And this Saturday, our buddy Bill Dyke, he's going to be hanging out at Tractor Supply Company in Kankakee between 10 a.m. and noon for the Backyard Butcher's pop-up market. And let me tell you what, if you've got like barbecue dreams, freezer goals, or simply like a healthy appreciation for a good steak, you're definitely going to want to stop by this one. Because Backyard Butcher's, they're bringing premium farm-fresh meats right to town, including hand-cut steaks. They're going to have juicy burgers, chicken, pork, and plenty more. Plus, while you're there, Bill will also get you signed up for another chance to win a family four-pack of passes to Indian Beach and just have a little fun with you. How great is that? Basically, you can stock up on burgers in the backyard and maybe even score a day at Indian Beach with the family on us, too. That's definitely a successful Saturday, if you ask me. So don't miss out. All right, and for more details, visit our website, use the mobile app, or check the Facebook event page. And for now, almost noon, and we have like 20 full minutes of some fantastic female artists coming our way very shortly on WFAV 95.1.
1: 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People make mistakes.
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8: A few rounds of showers over the upcoming weekend, but we will see some sunshine too. Upper 70s, mix of sun and clouds for this afternoon. Overnight cloudy, maybe a shower, upper 50s, and then fairly good chance of showers off and on through the day on Friday. We'll stay pretty comfortable on those daytime highs, mid-70s with cloudy skies. Mix of sun and clouds on Saturday. We're going up to 80, much warmer on Sunday, sunny and upper 80s. I'm meteorologist Steve Hamilton.
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Ellie Goulding on WFAV 95.1 with Lights and a song inspired by fear. Yeah, exploring the struggles between vulnerability and comfort. Ellie actually wrote this song about having an intense fear of the dark and need to sleep with the lights on. So using light both literally and to reference like an emotional place of peace. How cool is that? It's best jazz. I'll admit, I used to need a nightlight because I was scared of monsters in the dark growing up. Nowadays, though, I just need one because I have unfortunately stepped on a hairball or something else unpleasant left by my cat during the night. I'm with the bathroom too many times. Anyways, afternoon though on this Thursday, how's it going so far? Really hope you're having a nice 25th of June and enjoying our quality time together during another beautiful day to be alive as well. All yours until 2 p.m. We checking with the guys from our hometown spotlight for the week in Bourbonnais this hour, hearing a heated message from a singer's wife and more favorites on WFAV. That's right. Like last Friday, it's Katy Perry.

0: Battlefield on WFAV 95.1. That's Jordan Sparks, and now Peeps, it's Best Jess. And in case you did not hear, the other day came Brown. He suffered a severe head injury on a golf course. Yeah, his buddy accidentally hit a straight drive that struck his ear while traveling roughly, I think, 150 to 180 miles per hour, and it required him to get 23 stitches, also to have a minor concussion. Yeah, how scary is that? Well, apparently people online have been making fun of the situation, and let me tell you what, Kane's wife, she has had enough, taking the time while making her kids dinner even to record a little video message to those people, and she definitely had some things to say.
1: Oh, I'm like so heated just because I'm so sick of everyone coming at my freaking husband. He is like the best man in the entire world. And I'm like so sick. Like the jokes about him getting hit in the head with a golf ball yesterday. You guys are disgusting.
0: Yeah, Caitlin's clearly had enough with her, like, starting the video by saying that she was sick of our society and just the lack of empathy for one another. Plus, you can hear her, like, getting a bit choked up while recording this, too. So better show some respect for Kane Brown or face the wrath of his wife. And we should just be kinder humans in general, in my personal opinion. But now, just settle in, peeps, because it is that time. And we're getting another check of the latest for today on WFAV 95.1.
2: 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This is the latest. 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
3: A summer barbecue is costing more, Rob West reports.
4: Jake, Wells Fargo's 2026 barbecue report puts the average 10-person cookout at $161, with beef for burgers up 14% from last year. The report says U.S. cattle herd sits at a 75-year low. Less cattle means higher beef prices. Tighter supplies typically translate into higher prices at the grocery store. While costs are up across the nation, Hoosiers are actually finding deals for summer grilling. The Indiana Farm Bureau says folks in Indiana paying about $67 for a cookout of 10 people, a 7% decrease over last year's prices. They say potato salad, the biggest year-over-year decline, the cost down about 56% from this time last year. I'm Rob West.
3: That's the latest. I'm Jake Lamore on WFAV.
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9: A few rounds of showers over the upcoming weekend, but we will see some sunshine too. Upper 70s, mix of sun and clouds for this afternoon. Overnight cloudy, maybe a shower, upper 50s, and then fairly good chance of showers off and on through the day on Friday. We'll stay pretty comfortable on those daytime highs, mid-70s with cloudy skies. Mix of sun and clouds on Saturday, we're going up to 80, much warmer on Sunday, sunny and upper 80s. I'm meteorologist Steve Hamilton.
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So Easy to Fall in Love by Olivia Dean on WFAV 95.1. And don't miss Food Truck Friday this week, hosted by the Bourbonnais Township Park District. You're inviting a different food truck to serve up some like lunchtime deliciousness every week at Perry Farm between 11 a.m. and 2. That's happening during the summer months. Yeah, and tomorrow on the 26th, it's going to be Cuta Barbecue. So go enjoy some of that. But for a full list of their future food trucks, you can visit btp.org. And just another reason to love Bourbonnais. Yeah, our hometown spotlight for the week. Well, for now, before we hear from the guys at the fire station once again on WFAV, we're getting back to it with Say So and Doja Cat.

KFAV 95.1 with The Great Divide. And only a few weeks until he brings his Great Divide tour to Chicago. Yeah, for two massive back-to-back stadium shows at Wrigley Field. Yeah, it's best, Jess. Will you be there for either Tuesday, July 14th or the Wednesday, the 15th stop? Let me know. But tickets have been very much in high demand, or like generally just selling out altogether. And I love this, as a portion of the proceeds from every ticket sold for this goes to the Busy Head Project, which is Noah's mental health initiative dedicated to expanding access to care. Now, how amazing is that? But now on WFAV, David, Teddy and Tones with Gone, Gone, Gone.

0: WFAV 95.1. And real quick piece, we have a new winner to show some love to. Yeah, congratulations, Yolanda Risto, our lucky listener from yesterday's Winning Wednesday. Best. Hope I said your last name right. But we have, we hope they have the best time scoring a family four-pack of passes for a little fun in the sun at Indiana Beach. And open now through Labor Day weekend, they have coasters, water rides, food games, and more, all set on a beautiful Lake Schaefer. With a fun, like, boardwalk, beachy vibe, yeah, plus camping options, shopping, and beyond, Indiana Beach is a summertime staple, so congrats again, Yolanda. But we'll do this all again next week and have a new exciting prize up for grabs, so do not forget to join us on the next Winning Wednesday, powered by Bricks and Minifigs and Bradley. Plus, if you hurry, you could maybe win yourself some Indiana Beach passes from us, as the guys are getting you signed up right now. They'll actually give them away before leaving the fire station in Bourbonnais at 1 p.m., so be safe, but get on over there for our hometown spotlight for the week in Bourbonnais. And for now, almost 1 p.m. on this Thursday with more throwbacks and new favorites coming our way on WFAV 95.1.
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2: We're in Bourbonnais today for our hometown spotlight, getting you ready for Friendship Festival and an annual event that's always popular. It is the Fireman's Fish Fry. I'm back here with Chief Battalion McCrary. And what's your favorite part of doing the fish fry every year? Because you guys have been doing it for 51 years. You know you're doing something right.
3: Our favorite part of doing the fish fry has got to be meeting all the people, having the conversations, being out with the public.
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3: Yeah, we enjoy talking. That's part of our job, you know, getting out with the public and sharing what we do and all the different types of calls and things that we do day to day.
4: So, Chief McCrary, what time are you guys going to be setting up tomorrow and what time do you start serving?
3: We start setting up at 8 o'clock. We'll start serving at 11, and we'll sell until we sell out, usually around 8 o'clock or so. We'll wrap it up.
2: Well, we appreciate all you do, and a guy who also likes to do a little talking is Mike Tamano. Mikey, folks can come by here. We're right in front of the fire station, and they can register to win some goodies.
4: Summer's rolling out, one of the biggest concert events of the season, John Mellencamp, July 11th, next week, Tinley Park, Credit One, and we've also got Indiana Beach, a staple for the summertime destination. We got a family four-pack for you. Come on by, register to win.
2: And it's a beautiful day, you know, during your lunch hour. You don't have to stay with us very long. Just come by, register, and book out of here. But come see the firemen. Come see the EMTs. We're here in Bourbonnais at the station here on East Armor Road. It is our hometown spotlight.
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13: A few rounds of showers over the upcoming weekend, but we will see some sunshine too. Upper 70s, mix of sun and clouds for this afternoon. Overnight cloudy, maybe a shower, upper 50s, and then fairly good chance of showers off and on through the day on Friday. We'll stay pretty comfortable on those daytime highs, mid-70s with cloudy skies. Mix of sun and clouds on Saturday. We're going up to 80, much warmer on Sunday, sunny and upper 80s. I'm meteorologist Steve Hamilton.
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Timbaland, Carrie Hilson with The Way I Are on WFAV 95.1. Drop back in the year 2007. It flips the traditional dating expectations with a male singer admitting to being broke, but emphasizing that he loves his partner for exactly who she is. Then the female responds by letting her partner know that she doesn't need any material luxuries. And basically, it's the opposite of No Scrubs by TLC. Yeah, it's best, Jess. Thanks a bunch for tuning in today and spending some of your Thursday, the 25th, with me while I'm in the studio until 2 p.m. Plus, helping ensure we make the most of it and enjoy ourselves as much as possible, because you know it's another beautiful day to be alive. And I'm still here for the fun the rest of the hour and playing your favorites on WFAV with Olivia Rodrigo up next for us and Deja Vu.

0: Baby 95.1, Bruno Mars with Risk It All. And have you seen voicemails for Isabel yet? I was a big fan, following Jill, who leaves her dead sister daily voicemails on an old phone. But the number now belongs to a guy named Wes. And after he hears these messages, he tracks Jill down using the personal information he learned from the calls to, like, meet her. Yeah, it has lots of laughs, tons of heart, and even some stalker-like tendencies that leave you wondering, wait, is this cute or is it creepy? Regardless, though, it's best, Jess. And voicemails to Isabel is my WFAV stream pick of the week, powered by Serve Internet, where what you see is what you get. Yeah, affordable plans, transparent pricing, and no surprise fees hiding in the fine print. 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Well, for now, don't forget that we're also streaming, yeah, via the mobile app and the website to WFAV951.com.
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2: 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It's the Hometown Spotlight with Mayor Keese, the Village of Bourbonnais. Let's highlight some of the parks in the area.
3: We have a lot of parks. We have Riverfront Park, which is my favorite park to go to in the fall because you can see across the river and the difference between the different types of trees there. We just ended up getting a new piece of property over there that was donated to the village, and we're working through the process on what we want that to be. And we've gotten a lot of village input on that from residents on, you know, what kind of things they want to be put in there and what kind of things they don't want us to touch. We have a whole bunch of parks. We're slowly upgrading all of them. We've got Jordan Park, which has now been dedicated to Vera Amiano, that she's got a garden that's there, and I believe we have 12 plots where you can rent the plot and grow your own vegetables there.
2: It's all about the Village of Bourbonnais this week with the Hometown Spotlight.
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9: A few rounds of showers over the upcoming weekend, but we will see some sunshine too. Upper 70s, mix of sun and clouds for this afternoon. Overnight cloudy, maybe a shower. Upper 50s, and then fairly good chance of showers off and on through the day on Friday. We'll stay pretty comfortable on those daytime highs, mid 70s with cloudy skies. Mix of sun and clouds on Saturday. We're going up to 80, much warmer on Sunday. Sunny and upper 80s. I'm meteorologist Steve Hamilton.
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Carpenter on WFAV 95.1 with Taste and Heads Up Peeps. Village of Pietones, Market on Main, that's taking place today. It has been relocated to North Street, yeah, between 2nd and Railroad, as best as. Keep it in mind when you head on out between 4 and 8 p.m. to shop, also eat, support local vendors, and enjoy a bit of live music as well. How fun is that? For more, though, visit our community calendar. And for now, it's your girl, Best Jess. And we're getting back to the music on WFAV with some clarity from Zed and Foxes.

WFAV 95.1, Homewrecker by Somber. And hey, before you stop for gas day, I need you to ask yourself one important question, and that is, can I survive until tomorrow? Because it's best just. And during Keystone Cooperative's Fueling for Freedom event on Friday, 50 cents from every gallon sold at the Country Mark Station Rensselaer goes to support local military families, yeah, and our troops, letting you fuel up and do some good at the same time. I mean, how great is that? Plus, from noon until 2 tomorrow, Roy, he'll be there for a broadcast. 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

0: Hey peeps, it's Best Jazz, and thanks a bunch for tuning in to be part of my day today on WFAV 95.1. Yeah, another beautiful day to be alive. So just make sure that you spend some time enjoying it as much as possible, all right? Meanwhile, though, in the studio since 10 a.m. on this 25th of June, I have been providing the soundtrack to whatever is on your agenda, also throwing it back on this Thursday, and yes, jamming out to our newer favorites too. Not to mention, we've of course been showing plenty of love to our hometown spotlight for the week and celebrating Bourbonnais for being another amazing community that makes our listening area so amazing. Plus, we were making some fun plans with you and going over all the places you can find us this weekend too. Put them on your calendar. Well, for now, though, my girl Rebecca is coming in next to take over, and you just be good to her until 7 p.m. That's when Greg O is closing down this Thursday with you all the way until midnight. However, come tomorrow at 10 a.m., I'll be back and looking forward to having some Friday fun with you right here on WFAV 95.1, your favorites. But for now, it's bye-bye.
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7: A few rounds of showers over the upcoming weekend, but we will see some sunshine too. Upper 70s, mix of sun and clouds for this afternoon. Overnight cloudy, maybe a shower, upper 50s, and then fairly good chance of showers off and on through the day on Friday. We'll stay pretty comfortable on those daytime highs, mid-70s with cloudy skies. Mix of sun and clouds on Saturday, we're going up to 80, much warmer on Sunday, sunny and upper 80s. I'm meteorologist Steve Hamilton.
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That was Justin Timberlake with Summer Love. Throwing it back a little old school for you. Up next, I've got Katy Perry.

0: WFAV 95.1, that was Harry Styles with Sign of the Times, which just happens to be my favorite Harry Styles song of all time. I call that, you know, shower karaoke music. Put it on, play it loud, scream your heart along with it. All right, that being said, hello, you're here with me, Rebecca. I'm here with you all the way until 7 p.m. tonight. I got a great time for us ahead. I've got great music as always. I've got things you can do this weekend. And as always, we're going to do a little bit of check-ins here and there with community happenings.
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8: A few rounds of showers over the upcoming weekend, but we will see some sunshine too. Upper 70s, mix of sun and clouds for this afternoon. Overnight cloudy, maybe a shower, upper 50s, and then fairly good chance of showers off and on through the day on Friday. We'll stay pretty comfortable on those daytime highs, mid-70s with cloudy skies. Mix of sun and clouds on Saturday. We're going up to 80, much warmer on Sunday, sunny and upper 80s. I'm meteorologist Steve Hamilton.
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WFAV 95.1. That was Olivia Rodrigo with her single Drop Dead. Up next, I've got Post Malone on the way for you, as well as BTS and Charlie Puth. So don't go anywhere.

0: for the vibe.
1: WFAV 95.1. That was BTS with Swim, which, you know, is kind of like a little bit of a party vibe music, just like our Coors Light Weekend Party Patrol. It happens every Friday and Saturday night from 7 until midnight right here. And you can cool off with the beer made to chill. And that's Coors Light. And do you know we have a Coors Light Weekend Party Patrol grand prize? Yes, all you have to do is type in, you know, the keyword, which just happens to be June. See, snuck it in there for you. And as long as you text it to 815-928-9328, you have a chance to win that prize, which will have things from Coors Light, Oliver Bar and Grill, and Superior Embroidery. I think if you're a golf fan, this is the one you want to put in for, because it's like a cooler that can, like,

connect on to like a golf bag or any other bag. You know, it's a cooler with a cool little snap-on feature where you can pretty much connect it to anything. So if that floats your boat, then I would put in for it.

0: WFAV 95.1. You are still here with me, Rebecca, and I just want to remind you that it's getting to that season where you want to cook out and do, you know, fun grilling things, sitting out on the back porch, front porch, whatever you got, which means it's time to stock up with quality meats, and you can do that this Saturday. You can join Bill Dyke from 10 a.m. to noon at the Backyard Butcher's Pop-Up Market. 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
8: few rounds of showers over the upcoming weekend, but we will see some sunshine too. Upper 70s, mix of sun and clouds for this afternoon. Overnight cloudy, maybe a shower, upper 50s, and then fairly good chance of showers off and on through the day on Friday. We'll stay pretty comfortable on those daytime highs, mid-70s with cloudy skies. Mix of sun and clouds on Saturday, we're going up to 80, much warmer on Sunday, sunny and upper 80s. I'm meteorologist Steve Hamilton.
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You're still here with me, Rebecca. We've made it into the 3 o'clock hour. Up next for you, I have One Republic. And this song, if you know, you know, it's just in my head. It's shirtless men playing like beach volleyball and like beach football. So here you go.

0: WFAV 95.1. That was Over and Over with, you know, Nelly and Tim McGraw. And if you happen to be around the same age I am, that was like the slow dance song that played at school dances that you hoped you would get to dance with your crush to. Which, you know, I didn't do, so don't judge me by that moment. But it's one of those things where, you know, there's things from your past that just come back up that you can't, like, forget about. That song for me, school dances. Also, can we talk about something that's come back up recently? Jackass is coming out with a new movie. It's called Best and Last. And I'm telling you, how those men have made it this many years doing the stupidity that they have done and somehow managed to all pretty much still be moving and, you know, alive is very impressive to me. You know, I was a very impressionable age when the first ever season of Jackass came out. And it was a big deal in my house because at that time, I think my grandfather was in his 70s and was really into it. So, like, you would go to school and everybody would be like, oh, my God, I watched this. And I'd be like, yeah, I watched it with my grandpa. And they'd be like, you're what? And I'd be like, yeah, I watched it with my 70-year-old grandpa. He thought it was the funniest thing ever. And people would be like, why? And I'd be like, I don't know. He had, you know, boy humor and he thought it was funny. So, you know, just bringing it back old school, you know, taking some memories out of the vault today.
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2: 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When you think of Bourbonnais, Olivet Nazarene University comes to mind. 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
3: Well, when I became mayor, they were also changing presidents. 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I mean, Olivet is a great community partner, but so is KCC, so is Bourbonnais 53, so is BBCHS. I mean, we all have to work together to educate our students and make them want to stay here and live here and grow their families here. That's you know, that's what we're trying to do in the Village of Bourbonnais.
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6: A few rounds of showers over the upcoming weekend, but we will see some sunshine too. Upper 70s, mix of sun and clouds for this afternoon. Overnight cloudy, maybe a shower, upper 50s, and then fairly good chance of showers off and on through the day on Friday. We'll stay pretty comfortable on those daytime highs, mid 70s with cloudy skies. Mix of sun and clouds on Saturday. We're going up to 80, much warmer on Sunday, sunny and upper 80s. I'm meteorologist Steve Hamilton.
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WFAV 95.1. That was Teddy Swims with Lose Control. Don't go anywhere. I've got Eminem up next. And of course, we're going to kick it a little country because I got Ella Langley right after that. I'm friends.

WFAV 95.1. You're still here with me, Rebecca, and I'm here to do today's shout out for our workplace of the week this week, which happened to be Philosophy. It's on Almer Parkway in Bourbonnais. They were nominated by Asan, and him and his coworkers are enjoying some delicious food courtesy of the JJC and Lindman Family McDonald's. As always, I'm here to tell you, if you want to be our workplace of the week, or you know somebody that you would like to nominate for our workplace of the week, make sure you head on over to our website, which is WFAV951.com, and you can nominate anyone today.

0: 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You're still here with me, Rebecca, and I want to remind you that tomorrow you can fuel up and give back with Keystone Cooperative's Fueling for Freedom event. 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
8: A few rounds of showers over the upcoming weekend, but we will see some sunshine too. Upper 70s, mix of sun and clouds for this afternoon. Overnight cloudy, maybe a shower, upper 50s, and then fairly good chance of showers off and on through the day on Friday. We'll stay pretty comfortable on those daytime highs, mid-70s with cloudy skies. Mix of sun and clouds on Saturday, we're going up to 80, much warmer on Sunday, sunny and upper 80s. I'm meteorologist Steve Hamilton.
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WFAV 95.1, that was Alicia Keys with No One. And up next, I've got Magic with Rude, because I told you, I'm in a vibe to throw it back in the vault today. You know, it's almost like it's a throwback Thursday.

0: WFAV 95.1. That was the Jonas Brothers with Who's in Your Head. And speaking of things that are dancing around in my head right now, I saw something today and I went, you've got to be kidding me. So we all know that we've had a lot of storms this year. Illinois is leading the tornado count with 196 tornadoes just this year. Now, mind you, I looked into this because I was like, you can't trust everything you see on the internet. But the old, quote, quote, old Tornado Alley used to be consistent of Texas, Oklahoma, and Nebraska with like the highest, you know, count of tornadoes. And all three of them this year put together only comes up to 162. 162. And Illinois just by itself is at 196. Now, we're not to the end of storm season yet, so who knows what's to come for us. But I got this feeling that we can break records by being one of the first states in a long time to hit 200 tornadoes in 1 year. So just fingers crossed that it's missing us each time. But man, who would have thought 200 tornadoes in 1 year for one state?
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5: A few rounds of showers over the upcoming weekend, but we will see some sunshine too. Upper 70s, mix of sun and clouds for this afternoon. Overnight cloudy, maybe a shower, upper 50s, and then fairly good chance of showers off and on through the day on Friday. We'll stay pretty comfortable on those daytime highs, mid-70s with cloudy skies. Mix of sun and clouds on Saturday, we're going up to 80, much warmer on Sunday, sunny and upper 80s. I'm meteorologist Steve Hamilton.
1: 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We love that.

WFAV 95.1. That was Zara Larsson with Midnight Sun, which happens to be her new single. And up next, I've got, you know, I'm going to slow it down a little bit for us. You know, let's go back to a little slow, a little romance. You know, here you go.

WFAV 95.1. That was Taylor Swift with I Knew It, I Knew You, which is her new single from Toy Story 5. If you don't know it yet, how have you managed to miss that song? That being said, let's get our daily dose of like Taylor Swift news, which the newest thing is that it looks like they are going to get married at Madison Square Garden. Like, it's been rumored for a couple weeks now that they're going to get married at Madison Square Garden with, like, up to 1,000 people. And, you know, it's always a rumor, but today they actually put in to, like, have the roads blocked off around Madison Square for the date of the wedding. So it's giving, you know, we're going to have 1,000 celebrities in one location, and we're going to do a huge block off all around Madison Square. So, as always, I take Taylor Swift things with a grain of salt, but man, when you're putting in blocking permits so that people can't go anywhere near the venue, I start to believe them.

0: 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You're still here with me, Rebecca, and I just want to remind you that if you want to stock up on some quality meats, then you need to do it this Saturday. You can join Bill Dyke from 10 a.m. to noon at the Backyard Butcher's Pop-Up Market. They're going to be at the Tractor Supply in Kankakee. So if you're looking for farm fresh meat, including hand-cut steaks, burgers, chicken, and pork, then you need to make sure that you are stopping by. Once again, that is going to be Saturday at the Tractor Supply in Kankakee from 10 to noon.
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5: Overnight, just some clouds. Our low should be around 60. And then we have a low pressure system from the Central Plains moving into our area on Friday. That'll bring us a really good chance of showers and afternoon thunderstorms. Clouds all day and our high going up to about 70. We might have a few showers hanging around on Friday evening. They should be over with by about midnight. 60 on the low. We get upper 70s and sunshine on Saturday. Mid-80s on Sunday with a mix of sun and clouds. I'm meteorologist Steve Hamilton.
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WFAV 95.1. That was Olivia Rodrigo with Drop Dead. Look at the time. We've made it past five, which means if you are a 9-to-5er, congratulations. It's practically Friday already. That being said, let's get, you know, a little funky up in here. I've got Mark Ronson with Bruno Mars up next.

0: WFAV 95.1. You're still here with me, Rebecca. That was heaven because, of course, I wanted you to dance today. Yeah, congratulations. We've made it to Thursday. It is June 25th. And as always, every now and then, I like to recognize the, like, what we call the national holidays, which I truly think are just like, we're bored, we're making stuff up. So I saw it today and I went, we're going to talk about it today. Today is National Catfish Day, like as in catching catfish, like the actual fish. It's also National Strawberry Parfait Day, National Handshake Day, and for me personally, the one I was very excited about, National Bomb Pop Day. If you have ever been a child during the summer, those original bomb pops where, you know, it looks like a little spaceship and it goes the red, the white, to the blue is where summer is at. I love that. But the main thing I wanted to tell you is that because it is the 25th, it means we are exactly 6 months away from Christmas.
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2: 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I'm Scott Smith, talking with Mayor Jeff Keese of the Village of Bourbonnais. There was a lot of work that led up to a dedication in the fall of 2022 with the Bourbonnais Grove Historical Society to restore the log schoolhouse. What information can you tell us about that?
3: The Village of Bourbonnais helped in the fundraising efforts to rebuild the schoolhouse, and a lot of the kids end up going through there and touring. And one of the things that we're working on is putting together a historical pamphlet or brochure for the kids to be able to take that actually talks about our French heritage, because of course I think everybody knows we have a fleur-de-lis as our symbol for the Village of Bourbonnais. It's because we are a French-Canadian municipality that started here. That's how Bourbonnais was founded.
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7: Overnight, just some clouds. Our low should be around 60. And then we have a low pressure system from the Central Plains moving into our area on Friday. That'll bring us a really good chance of showers and afternoon thunderstorms. Clouds all day and our high going up to about 70. We might have a few showers hanging around on Friday evening. They should be over with by about midnight. 60 on the low. We get upper 70s and sunshine on Saturday. Mid 80s on Sunday with a mix of sun and clouds. I'm meteorologist Steve Hamilton.
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1: WFAV 95.1, that was Madonna and Sabrina Carpenter with Bring Your Love. Don't go anywhere. I've clearly got a little theme right now. We're going to do a little bit of duo songs like that last one. This next one, I've got Beyonce and Jay-Z. And then I've got Mumford and Sons with Hozier.
2: 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Let's go get 'em.

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0: 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Just want to remind you to not forget about tomorrow. Tomorrow is going to be the Keystone Cooperative's Fueling Freedom event. It's going to happen from noon to 5 at the Country Mark Station in Rensselaer. Every 50 cents, wait, I read that wrong. I'm going to restart. 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Roy Gregory from over at our country station, WIVR, will be broadcasting live from noon to 2, and he might even pump your gas. 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
5: Overnight, just some clouds. Our low should be around 60. And then we have a low pressure system from the Central Plains moving into our area on Friday. That'll bring us a really good chance of showers and afternoon thunderstorms. Clouds all day and our high going up to about 70. We might have a few showers hanging around on Friday evening. They should be over with by about midnight. 60 on the low. We get upper 70s and sunshine on Saturday. Mid 80s on Sunday with a mix of sun and clouds. I'm meteorologist Steve Hamilton.
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That was Pink with Who Knew, because we're in a little bit of a punk rock phase right now. Just like this next one from Blink 182.

0: WFAV 95.1. You're still here with me, Rebecca, until, you know, 7. We've got a little bit longer together. And let's just take a moment and say the videos out of Venezuela where that earthquake hit, absolutely terrifying. I've done a lot of things in my life. You know, I lived in Florida for a decade, so your girl's been through many a hurricane, weeks without, you know, power after a hurricane comes through. I've clearly lived in this area, which means I've dealt with tornadoes, I've dealt with blizzards, I've dealt with flooding. I cannot bring myself to ever want to live somewhere where the ground just potentially shakes and gives out on you. So, God bless to all them over there in Venezuela, because there's many things I can handle in this world. I don't think I would be able to mentally handle an earthquake.
1: 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People make mistakes.
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6: Overnight, just some clouds. Our low should be around 60, and then we have a low pressure system from the Central Plains moving into our area on Friday. That'll bring us a really good chance of showers and afternoon thunderstorms. Clouds all day and our high going up to about 70. We might have a few showers hanging around on Friday evening. They should be over with by about midnight. 60 on the low. We get upper 70s and sunshine on Saturday. Mid-80s on Sunday with a mix of sun and clouds. I'm meteorologist Steve Hamilton.
1: 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Like this.

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Did you see Puddle of Mud being in your playlist today? Well, I put it in there for you. I hope you enjoyed it. Just like this next one from Lady Gaga, I'm bringing it all the way back to the original album.

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1: 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And if you are somebody who was very interested in the Northern Illinois Anglers Association fishing derby, as you know, it had been postponed due to the high levels of the river, but it's officially been announced that it will run July 3rd through July 12th. And we're sponsoring fish as always, like we do. But in case you were interested in that and you've been waiting to hear when it's going to be, it's going to be July 3rd through July 12th. And you can always learn more by visiting KankakeeFishingDerby.com.

0: 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Well, look at the time. It looks like I'm about ready to head on out of here for the night. Don't worry, I've got Grego up next. As always, he plays your favorite till midnight. I'm thinking, you know, I live real close here to the station. It may be a night where I go over to the Friendship Fest. I feel like dinner needs to be an elephant ear in a lemon shakeup. If you hear me sounding gross tomorrow, it's because I had an elephant ear in a lemon shakeup. That being said, I hope you have a lovely night.
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6: Overnight, just some clouds. Our low should be around 60, and then we have a low pressure system from the Central Plains moving into our area on Friday. That'll bring us a really good chance of showers and afternoon thunderstorms. Clouds all day and our high going up to about 70. We might have a few showers hanging around on Friday evening. They should be over with by about midnight. 60 on the low. We get upper 70s and sunshine on Saturday. Mid 80s on Sunday with a mix of sun and clouds. I'm meteorologist Steve Hamilton.
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